0: are backstage just minutes before the start of one of the super soul performances of James Brown. Mr. JB, how you doing? JB, we'd like to use these next few minutes to ask you a few questions. First of all, what sets you apart from most performers?
1: I got soul, and I'm super bad.
0: What's your formula for good showmanship? Tell me, what is the secret to your bad, soulful performance on stage?
1: You got to have the feeling, sure as your bone.
0: Could you tell your fans the reason behind your success on stage? I know fans of yours become hysterical whenever you appear, and I was just wondering, what do you say to calm them?
1: Everybody, relax and watch me work.
0: So, brother number one, why have you remained so loyal to your fans?
1: Money won't change you.
0: How do you feel about your success as an entertainer?
1: Money won't change you.
0: When you perform, brother, what do you try to do during each show? JB, what do you hope to get with each performance?
1: A little piece of money and plenty of love.
0: Out of all the dances you do on stage, looks to me like you really dig the camel walk.
1: But you can bet you haven't seen nothing yet until you see me do the James Brown.
0: I know you probably work up quite an appetite with all that dancing. What do you eat to keep yourself together?
1: Popcorn.
0: Aside from that, what do you do after?

0: Well, how do you feel about other performers who try to imitate or steal your act?
1: Can't stand it.
0: And what do you have to say to those imitators who try to steal your act?
1: Baby, give it up, turn it loose.
0: JB, I'd like to get your opinion on a national issue. How do you feel about women's lip?
1: This is a man's world.
0: Would you like to add to that?
1: But it wouldn't be nothing without a woman or a girl.
0: What do you dig most about today's woman?
1: Hot pants!
0: Well, finally, JB, can you offer any words of encouragement to youngsters out there who would someday like to be sold?

0: What's your opening number gonna be for this performance?
1: I don't know, but whatever I play, it's got to be funky.
0: Before you go, do you have any final words for the many fans of yours who are listening?
1: Stay on the scene, like a sex machine.
0: And there he goes, ladies and gentlemen, Mr. Dynamite himself, soul brother number one, the hardest working man in show business, James Brown.

emergency, emergency, emergency, emergency, emergency, emergency, emergency, emergency, emergency.

nation of New York City. These 45 could be a number one in your class.

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2: Dubout, oh mais c'est zoné pour un dubout, dubout sous fréquence Paris Pluriel, dubout de 20h30 à 22h30 sur Fréquence Paris Pluriel, tous les mardis.
3: Yeah,
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original done by Capitan and the Marley Gangs. 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But you don't know. That one and there. Life for the righteous and death for the wicked. The righteous shall be like a tree that planted by the rivers of waters and bring forth fruit in every season. But the ungodly are not so. They shall be like the chaff which the wind drive it away. 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Holy Manuel Isolacia. It's the Almighty. 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Fear is in this.

Yeah, I'm the mellow chi do boot. Filet khewe FPP radio 106.3 FM. Kep ko chi djourom ñetti waxtu bu top dal gen wal simili waxtu tugal. 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

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Just let me know. 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
1: Yeah, you gotta love it. 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

0: 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A spaceship in orbit. 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
1: Yo. 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We gon' pull a M out of pussy lips, that's how the cookie split. We finna get magic and cookie rich, huh? 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The winds, this rosebud's revenge, blood on clothing. This the cleansing of the colon, semicolon. No matter how you code it or quote it, it's still shit, even if it's sugar-coated. Niggas talk a good Hulk Hogan, till we make them bust the vault open. Be soft-spoken. Sound the song, the bitch, we made the gap whisper. 100-shot clip, chopstick, shit a backflip. Spray the Mac lift, gotta react quicker. Put him on his back, take him out the picture. Nigga, yo. Necklace with the big stones, huh? It's like a cold plunge. Everything below the throat go numb. Poke holes in your coconut with the ghost gun. You're not supposed to go ghost on the plug. Birds wab low, throw rug. They roll you up like fruit roll-ups. My shots, you cannot maneuver us. You see the blows with the isotoners. I put you on ice like a diamond choker. Fry from the toaster, turn jokers to fried okra. Then slide the iron inside the holster. I am the culture, I can coach you like Spolstra. Or be impulsive and cop the Rolls truck. Give you a face shot, no photo, that's a close up. Vulgar, like a Russian soldier, but much colder. You know what's up, you're getting fucked over. Closure, motherfucker, I'm the closer.

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0: that's my glitch. Think right back to the offset. Fade to the market and that's a target. All that took the sauce back, guess some friend, feel it in the air, the provisions there. All that remains are rapture risk. Built to be like hubris, own obstacle. Since sometimes the sick code sets precedence. Flies through the system, yeah. Abandoned the order 86 witnesses. A quintet that souls rage, indulge in the group of friends. Paradox of acquiescence. Divergence, keep a meaning with taste of man.
1: I believe that you will live through the storm of darkness, through the long age of desolation, turning in the wind. But I see.

the soul's rage indulge in the exuberance, paradox of acquiescence, to third chance, deeper meaning with discipline. We can always get them years, but this is what happens when priorities defer. Written, written language, on skin, the evidence even said it. Trials, they elegant,

0: 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If you fake, get the fuck out. We don't need you here. Word up.
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2: I'm hip hop. This ain't real hip hop.